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Music by the Strangers. 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Bhai laaj hum log gaye ganwa up level studio hua mein. The music director maestro Jim Shiv Prasad ne 3 couplet banaye is ganwa man ganwa original 2 couplet hai to sab ke dukan prince khracht swimmer garden mein main baith ke usi din ye dard couplet ko likha baithaya aur ga diya to suniye mere hi awaaz mein gori bulaye dara Hemant Kumar ki yaad mein music rearranged by Maestro Jim Shekhar Shiv Prasad, Strangers Orchestra ka band leader.

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